0: Valency David with a corrective lens restriction expires 10/28. No previous traffic. He's negative 44.
1: Clear. Can you confirm insurance on the 28 I gave you?

0: Falcon as well.
1: Do you want Denver Creek? Go ahead.
0: 3393 North Highway 81 Walmart. It's going to be for a welfare check. RPMI is an elderly male was driving a white car. He's having trouble driving through the parking lot and kept holding up traffic. She advised he seemed confused and would like him checked on. He was last seen driving into Row 8. He's no longer... No further information, and RP is no longer on scene.
1: I'm clear.
2: 43 is clear. 91, correction, Plato and Timbergate.
0: Clear, 43.
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0: 1928.
1: I'm Mary, 467.
0: Duncan 19, Frank John Mary, 467, negative 29, expires 9/26 on a 2006 Buick, white in color. To a Jimmy Williamson at Hastings, entries is confirmed.
1: Clear, that vehicle's parked in that handicapped spot by the south door. We haven't seen anything else matching that description so far.
2: We're in the parking lot. There's no moving white vehicles that look like they're impeding traffic, and there's too many white vehicles to decipher which one the RP called about. No further information, we will be tending.
1: Clear.

0: Yonker to 19.
1: Want a large, go ahead.
0: Number 19 in Pine for an animal at large. RP advised that there's a pit bull running loose in the neighborhood and ran the RP's daughter back into the house. They are unsure if it's aggressive, but they would like the area checked. Number 19 and Pine.
1: Things clear. Anyone else? Negative, I'll be code 4.

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0: 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Any animal match description?
2: Two, it was just rude sign language.

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0: 10-14, route to the high school from the Y with the state champion Duncan track team.

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first responders. 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I need you en route to 97439820 Road in Comanche. I'll be advised to 64. Mother is complaining she is dizzy and the room is unable to get up. 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I need you en route 97439820 Road.

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0: 16, back in 1028. Frank John David, 506.
1: Frank John David, 506, negative 29, expires 6/26 on a 2023 Ford, red in color, to Donald Burleson at 419 South, number 27, Duncan. Insurance is confirmed.
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0: contain 28.
1: Victor 483, negative 29, expires 1/26 on a 2017 Jeep, tan in color, to a Douglas Stroud at a 3304. Mary Posa, out of Duncan, entrance to confirm.
0: Clear out of traffic, A1 out.
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1: You know that?
0: Mary, 081-711-867. She returned to a Stroud, white male out of Deca.
1: Clear, standby.

responders, attention responders, I need you in route 1. 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Is unresponsive but breathing. Breathing is all over the place though. 13 South Oak.

0: Duncan, the 19.
1: Armory, go ahead.
0: 204 Highway 81, the Duncan Food Mart in the parking lot. RP advised that there are three adults verbally arguing with two kids around. It's just verbal at the moment. It's going to be the Duncan Food Mart in the parking lot. 204 Highway 81.
1: Clear.
2: 4 degrees, 110 meters.

0: Dunkin' units and routes to the Dunkin' Food Mart. Just be advised that the adults are now making contact with the RP and they will not get off her car.
1: 43 is nice, okay.

19 Duncan. 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
1: Okay.
2: 12 Duncan, show me in that area.
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3: 36 Duncan, same.
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0: She on foot. 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
1: 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I was at Playday Park.

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0: 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She's negative 44.
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0: 6 of in full 40 series, my name and date of birth when ready.
1: Go on.
0: It's going to be Wiggins, William, Ida, George, George, Ida, North, Sam, first name, Teresa, Tom, Edward, Robert, Edward, Sam, Adam, date of birth, 1959-0802.
2: Well, about 56.

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0: 6, your return.
1: Go ahead, Duncan.
0: Williams out of Duncan has a valid D, David, with corrective lens restriction and a motorcycle endorsement. Expires 8/33. Last previous traffic was 6/2020 for failure to obey instructions of traffic control. Heat negative 44.
1: 56 Duncan, did you advise male?
0: Correction, heat negative 44.

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1: I am currently 81 and about Perry trying to catch up to a car.
0: No, I'm clear. Is there anyone else that's A-Rod?
1: Not tonight.
0: Not really.
1: Oklahoma, Frank John George, 835.
2: Okay.
3: 4319. Would you get 46 so I can go to A ride for 12?
4: 19, I'm around 46. I'm 23.

0: 46. Just be advised, there's a call holding at Walmart. In the parking lot, there's juveniles drinking by McDonald's. There's about 5 vehicles.
1: I'm clear. You can show me 10-8 and wrap that.
0: Clear.
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1: Do you need a blood kit?
0: Negative, I got one. Thank you.

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0: second. I'm not sure if I got out. 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
1: Tri-County is going to be in route in 15 minutes.

attention meridian, Bonders attention meridian, freshly. 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Her husband is 84. Just got out of rehab. 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
0: Patrol the 1,000 and 1300 block of West Cypress 291.

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I need you en route back to 04 Clark in Community. Wife has fallen in the living room and can't get up. She said she's not in. Just needs help. 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
0: 1108 West Pecan. 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She would like to make a report and also have Douglas Park checked out. 1108 West Pecan.
1: Quick. 12's around with me.

0: parking in 43. North Highway 81, Walmart, in the parking lot. RP advised there are juveniles driving recklessly around the parking lot by McDonald's. 3393 North Highway 81, Walmart.
1: Clear. 46 is clear.
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46 Duncan. 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

0: 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Can I get a case number?
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0: 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Duncan, 43 by number, print and hold.
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1: Okay, 12, I've got the numbers. Did you want something ran or printed? I covered you.
0: I just need the 343s printed real quick.
1: Clear. Be advised, the first one you gave me, Frank 122-306-203, did not return.
0: Clear. I'll try again in a second.

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I'll do that 43 that didn't return for you. 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Last name Smith, Sam, Mary, Ida, Tom, Henry. 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Date of birth 2007-01-14.

19. 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
0: There's a 1021 for you and Cat. Break 43. Going to be at 1317 North, number 7 for a noise complaint. RP advised there's loud music playing at this residence. We'd like them to keep it down. RP requested to be anonymous. 1317 North, number 7.
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0: Last name is going to be Lindsay, Lincoln, Ida, Nora, David, Sam, Edward, Young, first name Selena, Sam, Young, Lincoln, Adam, Nora, Ida, Adam, date of birth 1987, 11/13.

0: Selenia, Lindsay, out of Duncan, this is a valid David. Driving restriction, B-Boy, expires 6/26. Last traffic, 12/2020, and Duncan, for failure to properly work, seatbelt, -44.
1: Yeah, I'm clear, thank you.

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1: Robert Edward William 318 is negative 29, expires 10 of 26 on a black 2010 Chevy to a Kevin Newsom out of Marlowe Insurance, confirmed.
0: Thank you.

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0: Frank, Ida, Union 435.
1: Frank, Ida, Union 435 is negative 29. Fire 7 of 26 on a red 1997 Jeep to a Lee Williams out of Hobart, Oklahoma. Insurance is confirmed.
0: No, I'm clear. Thank you.

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0: District's under traffic. Number 9 in Stevens, 28th covered.
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0: 40 series, by name and date of birth when you're ready. Camden, Charles, Adam, Mary, David, Oshinoro, first name Richie, Robert, Ida, Charles, Henry, Ida, Edward. Date of birth 2008-09-24.
2: 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I believe the first name and last name should be swapped.
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0: 36 to 46.
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2: Can't remember. Is he over 18?
3: Good. Camden Ridge, GF Duncan, Zavala Davis, driving restriction, T-Tom expires 10 of 27. Last traffic is 5 of 26 in Duncan for improper stopping on roadway, and another one that day for speeding 1 to 10 over. He's negative 0.4.
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0: Ford. It's not first name's gonna be last name Cobbs. First name's Honest Sam Adam Adam Charles 225 at 10 Brick. Last name's Brown. First name's David Adam Nora Ida 619 of 09. Last name Brown, first name Adam Robert Young, Adam 1205 of 09, Brett. Last name's Charles Adam George George, first name's King Adam Young, Lincoln Edward Edward 1121 of 09. Last name's Boy Ocean Henry, Adam Nora Nora, Adam Nora. First name's King Young Lincoln, Adam Robert, 1203 of 09, Brick.
1: Go ahead.
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I'm not finding a return for CAG or the Browns.

Thank you, Mac. 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

0: 1956. 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
1: Village for disturbance. There's no call comments that I'm seeing, but I believe it's going to be someone that signal 87, 1609 Village.
2: Myself and 12 clear.

residents in Rouse Village. Going to be a third-party call. They advise that Gene Peterson is Signal 87 causing the scene. He may be trying to leave in a white work truck. 1609 Village.

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0: Out of Texas. 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
1: Go ahead.
0: I'm Charles Zebra, 7413.
1: That's going to be negative 29, expires July of 26 on a white 2023 Ford to an Enterprise FM Trust out of St. Louis, Missouri.

12, okay. 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
0: To Paul 715.
1: Victor Paul 715, negative 29, Spire 6 was 26 on 2012 Hyundai, black in color, to David Adams of Duncan. Insurance is confirmed.

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0: West Elm, RP found an injured cat. He has it contained in the cage. Would you like to turn it over? 14.04 West Elm.
1: Yeah.

0: 1402.
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0: 120 Ridgecrest. RP advised there's two pits in his backyard. They belong to the house behind him. He advised they've been aggressive in the past. 120 Ridgecrest.
1: There.

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0: 2610 West Bodark, Zoe Christian Center. I'll repeat by saying a snake locked in the bathroom. They're requesting assistance. 2610 West Bodark, Zoe Christian Center.
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0: 702 South number 9 Street. For a building check, RP was the key holder for that, signal 60. Called and said that she saw people trying to break into her garage at 10:30. Which is like everything checked out and was like at 10:21 afterwards. 702 South number 9.
1: Clear. 18, now can I be clear?

Someone is on the phone saying that the back bathroom window is broken, and that there's a door open that should be shut, but to just check it.

Franklin to 51, 1021 dispatch.

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1: 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I'm trying to get turned around now.
0: Clear. 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
1: We're 10-8 from over here with Harley. 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

0: cuman datang. 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Myself and 18 clear it, and it's 91.
1: Clear.
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0: Ten 12, 10 19 for missing person report.

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1: Number 9, Butter.
0: Ash and North 8th Street, number 8. For a welfare check, RP advised you saw a female on the side of the street walking northbound. Just wants her to be checked up on.
2: Clear. 42 is clear, 81 in pound.
3: Duncan, was there anything concerning or was she just walking?
0: And I covered you, go ahead.
3: What was concerning if she was just walking down the road?
0: I'd be advised she may be in mental distress. It's going to be a black female, last seen wearing brown shirt, pair of shorts and gray hair, about 5'6".

Attention Meridian First Response. 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
1: And off of 15th Street, that's the old man. What is that? We worked at 30 a couple months back.
0: The trailer house on Bridge or something like that?
1: I don't know about that one. The one on top of my phone, 15th. I'll swing around there real quick.

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0: 42 to 50 feet. 52, he is eastbound on Poplar, if you want to get a better look at that individual.
1: Clear.
0: That's the guy in the blue shirt, that's not him.
1: Down, and I couldn't really tell. I just saw the bald head and same kind of build. The house that I was thinking of, I'll go back to it, was number 14 in Cypress there, just to the north. Trailer house that's on cinder blocks.

42, check that bicycle about a block and a half from you, eastbound. Looks like they turned southbound at that next stop sign there. Is that number 11?

0: Walmart. Asset Protection has one detained for shoplifting. Walmart.
1: Clear 42 is clear on 18, number 11 is Price Hoppers.
0: Clear 42.

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1: Number 5 in Plato, westbound for reckless driver. It's going to be a Impala swerving all over the roadway, almost hitting mailboxes and running off the road. RPD no longer following. In 28 is Robert Everett Young, 032. Number 5 in Plato, westbound.
0: Clear. 52 is clear.

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0: 52-51. I think that bicycle he was on was at home with him.
1: Where? Did you say that?
0: Homeland.
1: Okay, if y'all are that far south, y'all just stay down there. I'm number 10 in Palm now.
0: Clear, break, 59 and 10-8.
1: Clear. 30, I'm not going to be so very on the first drone.

0: if you want to see it. That's not where it is.
1: Clear. Is that one on the west side of the building?
0: Affirmative.

0: Okay, Your Honor.
1: Yeah.
0: Myself, 51, will be out at the corner of number 8 in Cypress. I'll give you an numerics in a second. It's going to be 668 South, number 8.

49 hertz. I'm out on traffic, 81 to McCurdy with a sports bike at 102, 7 Union 0, 214, again 81 to McCurdy.

0: 81 in Elk for a 1026. It's a dark green Silverado with a trailer. It's going to be in the northbound lane. Howie, 81 in Elk.
1: I'm clear on 52.
0: I'm clear, you should be advised. RP advisor, you're not walking the roadway.

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1: He's not blocking the roadway.

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2: 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Not visible at this time, 1113 West Duncan.
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1: Done.
0: Texas, John John Henry, 4716.
1: Negative 29 expires August of 26 on a 07 DMC to a Christopher Bunny out of Texas.
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0: It'll be Roger Weeks Jr., 102876.
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1: tank. 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Get out in traffic. Anyone in Elk Plaza pulling in HTO with a white Chrysler 300 paper tag 29226?

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Express 1 of 29, last traffic 2 of 26. For speeding 110 over, he's negative.

0: 27, your turn. Roger Weeks Jr. out of Duncan has a valid D. David. Expires 10 of 27. He's negative.
1: Do you have a height and weight for that as well?
0: Height shows 6 foot, weight 210.
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0: 9:40, 9:34.
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0: We got two cars, 1400 blocks south, number 7 at that house. I'd like to get stopped when they leave. If you come over here with me.